0: rhythm, music,
1: and a
0: bassline. 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

0: 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Let's go!
1: Lush, green, alive with an incredible growth. 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

0: 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Somehow, you remain modest. Flashbulbs pop, paparazzi goes wild. With amazing grace, you walk and smile. They answer to your beck and call. You're flawless, after all.
1: Overqualified for position. Your dreams see fruition. Through me, a class on a higher plane.
0: Everyone wants to know your name. Just like perfection.
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0: 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This is the soul session. This is the soul session.
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